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1: Yo, El Moro's back. We still in here. Hey yo, Mente, I can't believe we gonna do this again. You ready? Blaze it up for all my mortals out there.

0: might bring violence, destruction. 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'Cause time is slipping away.
1: Don't